0: SWR 2.
1: Thought that I could chase you with a cold evening. Let a couple years water down how I'm feeling about.

Passion of the Groove. Generation on the Move. Join in on the Disco Tribe.

I find in sight fundamental movement. So when it's black, this insomniac, take an original tack, keep the beast in my nature under ceaseless attack. 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